want to hold one, not on strike, but I'm about to blow one. Bite that mic, I know you never stole one. Girls that like the story, so I told one. Solve it.

Yeah, we got three tickets to the Brand Van concert happening this Monday night at the Pacific Palisades. You can all in if you want to answer a couple of questions.

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1: The weekend.
2: Oh. Hey, Em, it's Paul. I was listening to the album. Good fucking luck. You're on your own.